Nothing like a good Hammond B4, right? 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

0: 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Got your weather forecast coming up. Don't forget the Welcome in Hoquiam is one of the best places to get yourself some food. Yeah, they have a great menu, delicious food. They're great. And you can get any drink you want. A really cool outside courtyard in, you know, when it's like nice out and everything, you want to go sit out in the sun. It's great. Yeah, check them out. The Welcome Inn in Hoquiam.
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0: 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All right, today, mostly cloudy with highs near 67. Tonight, mostly cloudy with lows around 55. Tomorrow, cloudy, gradually becoming sunny with highs near 66. And Thursday, mostly sunny, highs near 67 degrees.
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0: White Wedding, Billy Idol, 104.7 KDUX. Before that, Motley Crue. 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
0: All right, taking a look at our forecast for tonight. Mostly cloudy, lows around 55. Tomorrow, cloudy, gradually becoming sunny with highs near 66 degrees. Thursday, mostly sunny, highs near 67.
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0: You Shook Me All Night Long, AC/DC 104.7 KDUX. What's up? Are you having a good evening so far? I'm here to keep you company, play you some great music with the summertime and everything. Maybe you're out sitting around the fire or doing whatever you do. You know, I hope you're having a great time. I'm here to let me entertain you.
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0: All right, taking a look at our forecast for tonight. Mostly cloudy, lows around 55. Tomorrow, cloudy, gradually becoming sunny with highs near 66 degrees. Thursday, mostly sunny, highs near 67.
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0: Dissident Pearl Jam, 104.7 KDUX. Good to have you along tonight. Have you entered to win some tickets? We have all sorts of great things going on. We're giving away all sorts of stuff. And when I say stuff, I mean concert tickets to some of your favorites. I know. It's awesome. Here's where you enter to win if you want to do this. You got to go and put your name in the drawing. 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
1: All right, taking a look at our forecast for tonight. Mostly cloudy, lows around 55. Tomorrow, cloudy, gradually becoming sunny with highs near 66 degrees. Thursday, mostly sunny, highs near 67.
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0: Dirty Laundry, Don Henley, 104.7 KDUX Classic Rock. Rick Moyer hanging out with you, as I always do in the evenings, as I am your night rocker. 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

0: Keeps hanging up.
1: 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Young Lust, Pink Floyd from The Wall. 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Good morning, Wam, Your Honor. 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
2: All right, taking a look at our forecast for tonight. Mostly cloudy, lows around 55. Tomorrow, cloudy, gradually becoming sunny with highs near 66 degrees. Thursday, mostly sunny, highs near 67.
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3: Happy birthday to Sir Richard Starkey, otherwise known as Ringo Starr from the Beatles. And here's some trivia on this diminutive drummer from Liverpool. One, sometimes not considered a major part of the Beatles, Starr was nevertheless voted the fifth greatest drummer of all time in the 2011 Rolling Stones Reader's Poll. He was also inducted twice into the Rock and Roll Hall of Fame as a Beatle in 88 and as a solo artist in 2015. Two, Ringo had a miserable childhood, spending a large part of it in hospitals with a serious infection and also from tuberculosis. During his two-year stint in a sanatorium, he was introduced to the drums. Like most of the families who lived in Ringo's neighborhood, he was part of an ongoing struggle to simply survive. Violent crime was an almost constant concern for people living in one of the poorest inner-city districts in Liverpool. Ringo later commented, quote, "You kept your head down, your eyes open, and you didn't get in anybody's way," end quote. Well, that sounds terrible. And three, Starr replaced Beatles drummer Pete Best, and the rest, as they say, is history. Although initially Beatles fans staged vigils outside his house, shouting, "Pete forever, Ringo never." Wow. Now, there are about a million more pieces of trivia I could dig into on Ringo, but I'll stop it there. Let's just summarize. He had a really rough childhood, survived, and then thrived as a member of the Beatles, the most important band ever. That doesn't suck. So here's Ringo playing on a song that has been covered by The Crew, Aerosmith, U2, and many others. This is Helter Skelter, bringing you down to the greasy roots of metal on your daily House of Hair Cut.

0: 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And always remember, if it ain't metal, it's crap. See you tomorrow.
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5: Now, it's KDUX Coastal Weather.
0: All right, taking a look at our forecast for tonight. Mostly cloudy, lows around 55. Tomorrow, cloudy, gradually becoming sunny with highs near 66 degrees. Thursday, mostly sunny, highs near 67.
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Cooper. I always like Alice Cooper's stuff. It's amazing. Hey, thanks for listening to 104.7 KDUX. This Friday, a couple days away, well, 3 days away, at night is the Raymond Friday Night Market. Yeah, it's every second Friday. And they're going to have games. They're going to have food. They're going to have vendors there, music, all sorts of great stuff. It goes from 5 to 9 down at Riverfront Park by the Carriage Museum in Raymond. You got to go check it out. It's really quite fun. My friend Jessica and Steve work with it with a team of people, and it's really a great market. I got to get down there on a Friday night and enjoy it.

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0: Lover Boy, Turn Me Loose on the Rock of the Coast. 104.7 KDUX. I really enjoy Lover Boy. It's got some great music. Really. Gosh, it's late night, and you're listening to the smooth sounds of the Night Rocker. Okay, whatever. Coming up, your weather.
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0: All right, taking a look at our forecast for tonight. Mostly cloudy, lows around 55. Tomorrow, cloudy, gradually becoming sunny with highs near 66 degrees. Thursday, mostly sunny, highs near 67.
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0: That's the Eagles, already gone. 104.7 KDUX, the Rock of the Coast. Man, I had so much fun tonight rocking with you. Thank you. You can't know how much I enjoy doing it. When I was a kid, I would do mixtapes before they were popular, and I put my own voice on them like the DJ. And now I am one. Years and years and years, 50 years later, and here I am. And I still love playing you music, and I'll do it again tomorrow night. So keep rocking. See you tomorrow.
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3: 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Legendary performances by the icons of rock and roll. I'm Lisa Berrigan. This weekend, we celebrate America 250 with our annual 4th of July All-American Spectacular. We'll hear classic live sets from All-American bands captured live on stage in All-American cities. Get ready for legendary performances from New Jersey's own Bruce Springsteen and the E Street Band, the pride and joy of Texas, Stevie Ray Vaughan, and Seattle rock legends, Heart. First, our headliner from the great city of Gainesville, Florida, Tom Petty and the Heartbreakers. You'll absolutely love this classic performance from their 30th anniversary tour. It was captured live in Tom's hometown of Gainesville, Florida. Petty and the guys took the stage at the O'Connell Center at the University of Florida and put on this legendary performance. Here's our headliner, Tom Petty and the Heartbreakers. This is Live in

0: concert. Tom Petty and the Heartbreakers.
1: Well, how is everybody doing tonight? What can I say? It's so nice to be here. I really feel like I've come home, you know? We're gonna have a lot of fun tonight, people. So we got quite a few songs. We got a long show planned for you. I hope you paid the babysitter and everything. So I'm gonna get right into it here. If you wanna sing along, sing along.

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Just incredible.

0: Snyder, Tom Petty and the Heartbreakers, recorded live at the University of Florida in their hometown of Gainesville during their 30th anniversary tour in September of 2006. This is Live in Concert. We're celebrating America 250 with our annual 4th of July All-American Spectacular. There's a lot more from this legendary Tom Petty performance coming up later in the program. On the way next, a breathtaking live set from Bruce Springsteen and the E Street Band in their home state of New Jersey from the 4th of July weekend, 1981.
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0: We're back with more Live in Concert. This is Lisa Berrigan. Happy 4th of July weekend. We're celebrating America 250 with our annual 4th of July All-American Spectacular. All-American bands captured live on stage in all-American cities. Our headliner is Tom Petty and the Heartbreakers. We'll hear more of their legendary September 2006 concert in their hometown of Gainesville, Florida, later in the program. The Brendan Byrne Arena, now known as Meadowlands Arena in East Rutherford, New Jersey, opened its doors on July 2nd, 1981. What was the first event? Naturally, New Jersey's native sons, Bruce Springsteen and the E Street Band. They christened the brand new venue with a six-night stand of sold-out shows during their River Tour. This legendary performance was captured live on the fourth night of that run. It was the end of the 4th of July weekend, July 6th, 1981. This is Live in Concert.

Bruce Springsteen and the E Street Band. Recorded live on the fourth night of a six-night stand of sold-out shows at the then brand-new Meadowlands Arena in East Rutherford, New Jersey, during their River Tour in July of 1981. This is Live in Concert. We're celebrating America 250 with our annual 4th of July All-American Spectacular. Our headliner is Tom Petty and the Heartbreakers.

0: Force. We'll hear more of their legendary September 2006 concert in their hometown of Gainesville, Florida, a little later. Coming up next, the pride and joy of Texas takes the stage in the birthplace of America.
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0: We're back with more Live in Concert. I'm Lisa Berrigan. Happy 4th of July weekend. We're celebrating America 250 with our annual 4th of July All-American Spectacular. All-American bands captured live on stage in All-American cities. Our headliner is Tom Petty and the Heartbreakers. We'll hear more of their legendary September 2006 concert in their hometown of Gainesville, Florida in just a few minutes. Eric Clapton once called Stevie Ray Vaughan the greatest guitar player ever, period. Vaughan's tragic death in 1990 cut short a brilliant career. Here's a rarely heard early performance captured live while he was touring in support of his very first album. It was at Ripley's Music Hall in the birthplace of America, Philadelphia, on October 20th, 1983. This is Live in Concert.

0: is Stevie Ray Vaughan. An early performance recorded live at Ripley's Music Hall in Philadelphia in October of 1983. This is Live in Concert. We're celebrating America 250 with our annual 4th of July All-American Spectacular. Our headliner is Tom Petty and the Heartbreakers. We'll hear more of their legendary September 2006 concert in their hometown of Gainesville, Florida, next.
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0: Welcome back to Live in Concert. This is Lisa Berrigan. This weekend, we're celebrating America 250 with our annual 4th of July All-American Spectacular. Our headliner is Tom Petty and the Heartbreakers. We've been listening to a performance from their 30th anniversary. Back on September 21st, 2006, they played this concert in their hometown of Gainesville, Florida. In this set, you'll hear Petty bring a music legend on stage, someone they consider an honorary heartbreaker. Once again, recorded live at the O'Connell Center at the University of Florida in Gainesville, here's Tom Petty and the Heartbreakers. This is Live in Concert.

I can't help it by the shape I'm in. I can't sing, I ain't pretty, and my legs are thin. But don't ask me what I think of you. Am I

hand for the Heartbreakers back here playing their heart out. Over on my right, from Gainesville, Florida, Mr. Ben Martench III. Over on my left, we had the good fortune today to meet the mayor, and she made him an honorary gator on the keyboard, the guitar, the harmonica, the vocal, Scott Thurston. Scott, take it back. I got my own steam locomotive right behind me on the drum, Steve Ferroni. Also, another fella from Gainesville, Florida. We used to run up and down these streets together. On the bass guitar, Ron Blair. Ron. And we got the right-hand man, the co-captain, the man that does it all, y'all. The lead guitar, Mike Campbell. And, you know, we wouldn't get all the way out here with the only one legendary, honorary heartbreaker, our little sister, Stevie Nicks. Stevie.

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0: It's our headliner, Tom Petty and the Heartbreakers, recorded live at the O'Connell Center at the University of Florida in their hometown of Gainesville during their 30th anniversary tour in September of 2006. This is Live in Concert. We're celebrating America 250 with our annual 4th of July All-American Spectacular. All-American bands captured live on stage in All-American cities. Tom Petty's encore is coming up in just a few minutes. On the way next, we'll head out to Seattle for a legendary performance by Heart.
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0: We're back with more Live in Concert. I'm Lisa Berrigan. Happy 4th of July weekend. We're celebrating America 250 with our annual 4th of July All-American Spectacular. All-American bands captured live on stage in All-American cities. Our headliner is Tom Petty and the Heartbreakers. We'll hear the encore from their legendary September 2006 concert in their hometown of Gainesville, Florida, in just a few minutes. On March 5th, 2010, Heart played this amazing set in their hometown of Seattle. It was recorded live at the Sky Church, a small venue that only holds about 800 people, inside what's now called the Museum of Pop Culture.

0: recorded live at the Sky Church at the Museum of Pop Culture in their hometown of Seattle in March of 2010. This is Live in Concert. We're celebrating America 250 with our annual 4th of July All-American Spectacular. Our headliner is Tom Petty and the Heartbreakers. We'll hear the encore from their legendary September 2006 concert in their hometown of Gainesville, Florida, next.
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1: Welcome back to Live in Concert. I'm Lisa Berrigan. Dome is live in concert next week. We'll hear classic live sets by Kansas, Yes, and Manfred Mann's Earth Band. Our headliner next week is the classic lineup of rock legends, Foreigner. This weekend, we've been celebrating America 250 with our annual 4th of July All-American Spectacular. All-American bands captured live on stage in All-American cities. Our headliner is Tom Petty and the Heartbreakers. We've been listening to a classic performance from their 30th anniversary tour. On September 21st, 2006, they played the O'Connell Center at the University of Florida in the band's hometown of Gainesville. We hope you've enjoyed this legendary performance. Now, here's the amazing encore. Once again, happy 4th of July weekend and happy 250th birthday, America. Here's our headliner, Tom Petty and the Heartbreakers. This is Live in Concert.

Thank you so much. Thank you so much. Oh, you made me feel so good. Thank you so much. Are you ready to go with me? Will you go with me, people?

0: 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Thank you so very, very, very much. We love you so much. I hope you had a great time. Till we meet again, God bless you all. Good night.
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2: 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This is Lisa Berrigan. Happy 4th of July weekend. We're celebrating America 250 with our annual 4th of July All-American Spectacular. All-American bands captured live on stage in All-American cities. Our headliner is Tom Petty and the Heartbreakers. We'll hear more of their legendary September 2006 concert in their hometown of Gainesville, Florida, later in the program. The Brendan Byrne Arena, now known as Meadowlands Arena in East Rutherford, New Jersey, opened its doors on July 2nd, 1981. What was the first event? Naturally, New Jersey's native sons, Bruce Springsteen and the E Street Band. They christened the brand new venue with a six-night stand of sold-out shows during their River Tour. This legendary performance was captured live on the fourth night of that run. It was the end of the 4th of July weekend, July 6, 1981. This is Live in Concert.

0: Bruce Springsteen and the E Street Band. Recorded live on the fourth night of a six-night stand of sold-out shows at the then brand-new Meadowlands Arena in East Rutherford, New Jersey, during their River Tour in July of 1981. This is Live in Concert. We're celebrating America 250 with our annual 4th of July All-American Spectacular. Our headliner is Tom Petty and the Heartbreakers. We'll hear more of their legendary September 2006 concert in their hometown of Gainesville, Florida, a little later. Coming up next, the pride and joy of Texas takes the stage in the birthplace of America.
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0: We're back with more Live in Concert. I'm Lisa Berrigan. Happy 4th of July weekend. We're celebrating America 250 with our annual 4th of July All-American Spectacular. All-American bands captured live on stage in All-American cities. Our headliner is Tom Petty and the Heartbreakers. We'll hear more of their legendary September 2006 concert in their hometown of Gainesville, Florida, in just a few minutes. Eric Clapton once called Stevie Ray Vaughan the greatest guitar player ever, period. Vaughan's tragic death in 1990 cut short a brilliant career. Here's a rarely heard early performance captured live while he was touring in support of his very first album. It was at Ripley's Music Hall in the birthplace of America, Philadelphia, on October 20th, 1983. This is Live in Concert.

0: is Stevie Ray Vaughan, an early performance recorded live at Ripley's Music Hall in Philadelphia in October of 1983. This is Live in Concert. We're celebrating America 250 with our annual 4th of July All-American Spectacular. Our headliner is Tom Petty and the Heartbreakers. We'll hear more of their legendary September 2006 concert in their hometown of Gainesville, Florida, next.
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6: 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This weekend, we'll hear a stunning performance at Madison Square Garden in July of 2008. We'll also hear classic live sets by Tesla, Bush, and Queen. 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
0: Man, love video games. Used to love them anyway. I can't keep up with all the new video games that are out there. It's kind of crazy. But you got Donkey Kong or Asteroids or Pac-Man, I'm all down for that. But yeah, National Video Game Day today. Well, welcome back. Me, been gone a while, so back after the 4th of July holiday. Hope you still have all your fingers and toes. Hopefully it went well for you, and you might find yourself having to go to Fireworks Anonymous. We'll check in with that coming up for you this morning on the show. Something I think is truly gross, I will tell you about that coming up here in just a little bit. Plus, the return of Bon Jovi last night, Madison Square Garden, in a big 21-song set list. All of that and more here with PA, that's me, and the KDUX Morning Show. It's live from South Avenue. Some slight clouds here. We call that overcast. The Rock of the Coast.

0: Bad Medicine from Bon Jovi. 104.7 KDUX, the Rock of the Coast, at a triumphant return to the stage last night in New York's Madison Square Garden for Bon Jovi after 4 years and John's notable vocal struggles and vocal surgery and a 21-song set list. And he sounded good. Sounded really good. Some people will say, well, you know, John Bon Jovi, maybe a little pitchy here and there. So what? I mean, so what? The dude had vocal surgery, and he looks fantastic. He's in great shape. I mean, you wouldn't know he's 64 because he dyes his hair, or he doesn't dye his hair anymore. But, you know, he looked fantastic, having a lot of fun on stage, and sounded remarkably better than he did on the last tour, which was really a big struggle. In fact, he almost gave it up. And if you watch that Hulu documentary, he thought about hanging it up after that because it was kind of a long road. He says it took longer to get back to where he wanted to be, but he says now, he says that he's fully recovered. And with last night's show, he sounded fantastic. So that's great to see. Bon Jovi's one of those bands I never did see in a live setting ever. And I would go see this show. So if they announce a date for the West Coast or Northwest, I definitely will be there. So great set list last night. In Madison Square Garden, they've got a series run before they head to Europe for a few shows. And I would venture to guess, with how well things are going, that they would announce some more tour dates. So that would be very welcome. Well, Mick Jagger and the Rolling Stones confirmed the band is going to plan a traditional tour in 2027. This on the heels of Keith Richards sort of ruminating about wanting to do residencies because you don't have to go anywhere. Mick Jagger says, no, I like to go places. So we're going to do a multi-city tour in 2027 for the guys that are now in their early 80s, which is, you know, amazing. And the first official Black Sabbath book arrives in the fall. It's called The Masters of Reality. Set for release in October, several different incarnations of this with rare photographs and all kinds of goodies there for the Black Sabbath fans. At a KDUX with PA here, midway through the work week, the Rock of the Coast, cloudy skies, overcast, cooler temp. I just came from the East Coast spending time with my wife and son in Boston where it was 97 degrees. It was between 92 and 97, and it was like, oh, my God. It was tough for a few days there, but we saw a couple of Red Sox games, Red Sox and Yankees, and then Red Sox and the Nationals. And I see the Mariners are doing well as well. We'll check in with that coming up here, as well as our coastal weather. On the Rock of the Coast, coming up next.
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6: KTUX Coastal Weather on the Rock of the Coast.
0: We'll see some cloudier skies in the forecast today, or maybe that's what we've been getting here. So high temperature 67, gradual clearing, and lows about 50 tonight. We're going to see about 67 for tomorrow, so no real rain in the forecast. Just kind of cooler, a little cloudier, upper 60s. Looks like we'll get into the 70s a little bit this weekend. And here at KDUX, Rock of the Coast, 55 degrees, live in South Albany with PA. Some stories of the twisted and bizarre. One from the greatest live albums of all time, Frampton Comes Alive.

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0: The Ghost, KDUX, ACDC's Back in Black, here with me, PA, and the KDUX Morning Show. Good morning, welcome to Wednesday's show. And here in the thick of summer, today it is the national holiday of National Hot Dog Day. Today it is a hot dog day to celebrate all things hot dogs. Like we will in our stories of the twisted and bizarre for today. So Pringles is releasing their first ever hot dog buns, Pringles hot dog buns, with fan favorite flavors. Now, remember, we all get back to the, I don't like things that taste like things in the form of other things. And this is it. So I guess it's one day only. Today being the day, National Hot Dog Day. Love hot dogs. Barbecued some a couple of days ago on the grill. Great day to celebrate it here, July 8th for National Hot Dog Day. But Pringles are bringing you hot dog buns in three Pringles flavors. 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
0: Well, Seattle Mariners back in action today for the 8th. We'll check in with that straight ahead here on the Rock of the Coast, KDUX.

0: is Hot for Teacher from Van Halen, KDUX, the Rock of the Coast, in the thick of summer. Probably don't even see your teacher during the summer. Maybe at the grocery store. I don't know. And about 9 minutes in front of 7 o'clock, down to 55 degrees here at KDUX this morning. Let me double check that. Yeah, 55. Seemed a little warm. But it is. We'll see high temperatures, upper 60s today. A little bit of sunshine after the fog and the clouds clear today. So overcast to the temperatures here. 8th of July. Nice, comfortable weather in the forecast. Now that we have the 4th of July holiday behind us, a lot of other stuff going on in the month of July. So I know they've got the Hogwild motorcycle runs coming to the beach here in a couple of weeks. Grace Harbor Preparedness Expo, that'll be coming up a little later in the month as well. So a lot of stuff going on. And we'll take a look at the latest here from ABC News on KDUX.
1: ABC News, I'm Sherry Preston. President Trump blunt this morning when asked about the state of the Iran ceasefire and the deal he signed to put it in place.
2: To me, I think it's over. I don't want to deal with them anymore. They're scum.
1: This after Iran launched attacks on ships in the Strait of Hormuz and the U.S. military fired strikes at Iranian targets. More calls for Maine Democratic Senate candidate Graham Plattner to drop out of the race after more accusations of sexual assault. ABC's Jay O'Brien.
3: Under Maine law, Plattner has just 5 days to drop out to be removed from the ballot. State Democrats would then have 2 weeks to select a new candidate, but there's no exact roadmap for how that process would go. Overnight, the executive director of the Democratic Party of Maine saying Plattner's team has reached out, accusing them of trying to dictate the next steps.
1: Search team still looking for a 737 cargo jet that dropped off radar over the Arabian Sea. 5 people were on board. This is ABC News.
0: At KDUX Sports this morning, Seattle Mariners will be back at it coming up this afternoon. Middle game of the series. Jacob Marcy hit the game-ending single off the wall right field. 10-inning game last night. And the Miami Marlins beat the Mariners 6-5. Tough one to lose. But meanwhile, the Marlins are on a 3-game home winning streak as they try to take it to the Mariners today. So we won't let them. George Kirby's going to start for the Seattle Mariners, who are still a half game at number one ahead of the Rangers in the AL West. Come on, Seattle Mariners. So the game underway this afternoon. We'll have it for you. 2:30 for the pregame. 3:40 will be first pitch right across the hallway on KXRO Radio, your home of the Seattle Mariners. Meanwhile, the song by John Denver, Take Me Home Country Roads, has become the unofficial anthem of the U.S. men's soccer national team, with players and fans singing it after the victories. Even some foreigners singing Take Me Home Country Roads, which is kind of heartening to see. And a coastal weather forecast. We're going to see some clouds here this morning, some clearing for the afternoon. 55 here. We're going to see temps about 67. The Rock of the Coast, KDUX.
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is Don Felder, KDUX, the Rock of the Coast, heavy metal, the former Eagle going out on his own after the demise of the Eagles at the time. At a KDUX, the Rock of the Coast, this band just donated $100,000 to Venezuela earthquake relief. Metallica on KDUX, the Rock of the Coast.

0: is Metallica currently on their M72 World Tour, closing out the last few dates. Just released the Reload album in deluxe form last Friday. At a KDUX, the Rock of the Coast here with PA, it is Wednesday. You made it through the middle of the week here at the Rock of the Coast. Big day today for those who celebrate National Video Game Day today.
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0: What are the greatest video games of all time? The Legend of Zelda Ocarina of Time. That ranks as the greatest video game of all time, followed by Minecraft. Super Mario Brothers is third. The Legend of Zelda, though, coming in at number one. You know, give me some good old-fashioned Asteroids or Donkey Kong or Pac-Man. I wouldn't even know where to go play them these days. Are they online? Somewhere. At a KDUX or PA, thanks for tuning in on the Rock of the Coast. Midway through the week, I am back from a two-week vacation of sorts on the East Coast, visiting my son and having a lot of fun in Boston. We were able to see a couple of Red Sox baseball games at Fenway Park, which is a lot of fun. Went to a lot of history in that area of Boston, so able to enjoy that. Only thing is, a couple of the days were 97 degrees, so, oh, well, that was rough, but it's good to be back here where it's going to be 67 today. Love that. And overcast, 55 degrees here at the Rock of the Coast. Oh, looky here. We've got a gentleman that says he's got proof that Sasquatch exists. We'll check into that, plus PA's four randoms on the way. In our KDUX Rock News, big news last night was the return of Bon Jovi to the live stage. We'll check into that with our KDUX Rock News.

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0: Smith, KDUX, the Rock of the Coast, also known as the Boston Bad Boys, which, by the way, just got back from Boston a few days ago, and they're visiting my son and with my wife, enjoying the 4th of July holiday in one of the nation's oldest cities on the East Coast in Boston. I was there for a couple of weeks, had a great time, a lot of history in Boston. Lot of history. So we went to a couple of Red Sox games at Fenway, which was really cool. When I dropped my son off at school in August, I toured Fenway. There weren't any games at the time, at least not in town. It's really cool. If you've never been to the Fenway ballpark, one of the oldest ballparks, one of the smallest too, as a matter of fact. So that was a lot of fun. But yeah, I spent 4th of July in Boston. It was really fun. It was chaos. Tens of thousands of people for they do this huge fireworks display down on the Charles River, which is near Boston University in that general area. And it's just, you can imagine. So there's just tens of thousands of people. You're all funneled into the park area and you can't bring in backpacks. So there's signs that say you can't bring in backpacks. Well, what do people do? They bring in backpacks. You can't bring them in. So it took hours to get in there. So once we finally got into the park and on the water, there was a bomb threat. And by the way, it's 97 degrees. So there's a bomb threat. So they stopped checking backpacks to check this backpack. Turned out it was a false alarm. And then we get a severe weather warning, lightning and thunder. So they have to evacuate the Esplanade, which is where we were for the fireworks display. So we bailed out. We walked back over the bridge, back into Roxbury, went back to the hotel, my wife and son and I. And then my son goes, you know, we're in the hotel room. And we're watching the festivities on television that are actually happening 2 miles away. And my son goes, we got to go back down there. Let's go back down there. And so my wife had said, no, I'm done. I'm going to bed. So she went to bed and Jack and I hopped in an Uber and went back down and saw the fireworks, and it was awesome and lasted for about 45 minutes, and it was a great time. So, but yeah, the weather was just nuts. 97, 98 degrees in Boston. And good to be back, though. I understand our Red, White, and Boom Festival was amazing in downtown Aberdeen, so kudos to all of those who attended. Nice weather for that. So 4th of July is now in the rear view as we are rocking into the summer of 2026. And more tickets to give away in our KDUX Summer Concert Blast 2 this week. So we'll tell you where to get entered to win in just a few. Here on the Rock of the Coast, it's KDUX.
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1: KTUX Coastal Weather on the Rock of the Coast.
0: We got some cloudy skies here in the morning. Otherwise, some clearing for the afternoon. High temperatures, 67 degrees. Lows getting down to about 50 tonight. We're going to see upper 60s for the most part during most of the week. Then the weekend, we're going to get a little warmer. So into the 70s by Saturday and Sunday. So some nicer, more sunnier weather, I guess, for the weekend. 55 degrees at KDUX, the Rock of the Coast. With me, PA, the KDUX Morning Show. We've got 7:30 the time. We're going to check in with a gentleman who says he has proof that Sasquatch exists. We'll check into that straight ahead. KDUX.

0: It's Bon Jovi's Living on a Prayer, KDUX, the Rock of the Coast. As the band was really living on a prayer about 4 years ago, it didn't seem likely that the band would be able to tour ever again with the significant vocal issues that John Bon Jovi had, as well documented in that Hulu special that came out in 2021. It was a really good documentary on Bon Jovi and that last tour and his vocal issues, where his vocal cord on the left side atrophied, so it wouldn't react. And that led to some pretty stinging criticism from the band's live performances. And really, he didn't sound good at all. In fact, in the documentary, his wife told him, "It's time to hang it up." And he went, "Wow, sobering." So what did he do? Well, thought about it, went and got surgery, said he's fully recovered now. It's taken longer than he thought. And last night, the band returned to live performing, a triumphant return for Bon Jovi, Madison Square Garden, 21-song set list, and John Bon Jovi sounds pretty darn good. So for a guy that's been rocking all of these 40-plus years, 64 years of age, you wouldn't know it, though. It's in great shape in performing last night. So they've got a series of shows that'll continue at Madison Square Garden before they head to Europe for that tour. So pretty cool to see. And Bon Jovi officially back. It's KDUX in the Rock of the Coast with PA. Thanks for joining us on the midway through the week. And I am back from a couple of weeks being gone. I was on the East Coast in Boston for a while and celebrated the 4th of July holiday there with my son and my wife. And we had an awesome time. So great to be back, though. Yeah, we appreciate you tuning in. And we've got our stories of the twisted and bizarre that you would expect from a gentleman named Snake the Bigfoot Hunter. Now, Snake claims that he has proof that Sasquatch exists. So he says he's got irrefutable DNA evidence that the Sasquatch is real. His real name is Charles Stewart. But that sounds less cool than Snake, the Bigfoot Hunter. Ah, well, let's let him tell it.
1: After doing the DNA test at Cornell's Veterinary Bio-DNA Lab, we found that this is 58.5% Neanderthal / Denisovan, which is European Neanderthal mixing with Asian Neanderthal. And then this 41.5% remaining, that is human.
0: Yeah, so that's what he says. He found some remains and he tested them at Cornell. And he says that that does contain that DNA. Obviously, there are some naysayers, which are mostly everybody, but they've dismissed the claims. Cornell University also hasn't confirmed that the DNA testing actually took place. Still, Snake says to put what he calls DAC back on display, these remains of a Bigfoot. Going to do that at the New York State Fair this summer if you want to check it out. So also there's a picture here of Snake the Bigfoot Hunter, and I would be hard pressed to buy beef jerky from that guy. So
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0: That is Pearl Jam's Elderly Woman Behind a Counter in a Small Town. A KDUX, the Rock of the Coast, classic country from Pink Floyd's Dark Side of the Moon. At 7:52 here at KDUX, 55 degrees in South Albany. Welcome to Wednesday's show here with me, PA, the KDUX Morning Show. Midway through the week, hump day today, National Video Game Day to celebrate. Bring back some of those classic video games and I'm in. Donkey Kong, Pac-Man, Asteroids, all those cool ones. Seattle Mariners with a loss yesterday, so middle game of the series. Still the M's are half game ahead of the Rangers in the number one spot in the AL West. We'll take a look at our KDUX sports here in a few. And the latest from ABC.
1: ABC News, I'm Sherry Preston. President Trump blunt this morning when asked about the state of the Iran ceasefire and the deal he signed to put it in place.
2: To me, I think it's over. I don't want to deal with them anymore, they're scum.
1: This after Iran launched attacks on ships in the Strait of Hormuz and the U.S. military fired strikes at Iranian targets. More calls for Maine Democratic Senate candidate Graham Plattner to drop out of the race after more accusations of sexual assault. ABC's Jay O'Brien.
3: Under Maine law, Plattner has just 5 days to drop out to be removed from the ballot. State Democrats would then have 2 weeks to select a new candidate, but there's no exact roadmap for how that process would go. Overnight, the executive director of the Democratic Party of Maine saying Plattner's team has reached out, accusing them of trying to dictate the next steps.
1: Search team still looking for a 737 cargo jet that dropped off radar over the Arabian Sea. 5 people were on board. This is ABC News.
0: At a KDUX Sports last night, Seattle Mariners lost it in 10 innings. Rough one. Jacob Marcy hit the game-ending single right off the right field wall in 10 innings. 6-5 final score last night. Middle game of the series against the Miami Marlins will be coming up today. That'll get underway 2:30 for the pregame. 3:40 will be first pitch. George Kirby will start for the Mariners this afternoon. Still sitting atop the AL West. Half a game ahead of the Rangers. Come on, Mariners, for tonight's 2:30 pregame show. Randy Arozarena, meanwhile, 21 doubles, a triple, 9 home runs, 41 RBIs for the Seattle Mariners. Doing really well. Well, John Denver's Take Me Home Country Roads has become the unofficial anthem of the U.S. men's national soccer team at World Cup. Players and fans singing it together after victories, even folks from other nations and other teams, which is pretty cool to see. Yeah, and that coastal weather forecast today, we're going to see some gradual clearing. 67 for the high, 55 here overcast, KDUX, the Rock of the Coast. Straight ahead, we'll do some birthday shouts. You can text me if you've got them, 360-532-1047.
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ACDC TNT from High Voltage Rock and Roll. It's KDUX, the Rock of the Coast, with PA, the KDUX Morning Show. Thanks for joining us. Here we're going to do some birthdays, your birthday shouts. You can text me, 360-532-1047. We'll get them on for you. You're on KDUX, the Rock of the Coast, as we wish you a happy to you for today. So as we celebrate, what is the 8th of July today? Happy birthday wishes to these folks that are celebrating today. Happy birthday today to Brian Hatfield. A lot of folks know Brian. Happy birthday to you. He celebrates his birthday today. Jerry Curry celebrates his birthday. Hit the big 6-0 is Jerry. Happy birthday from family and friends. And Misty Sanders celebrates her birthday too. So happy birthday to you. So who you celebrate your birthdays with today? Kevin Bacon, the actor, is celebrating his birthday today. He's 68 years of age, Kevin Bacon. Doesn't look like it at all, does he? The actor Milo Ventimiglia is 49. Actress Angelica Houston, 75 today. Wolfgang Puck, the chef, is 77 years of age. Maya Hawke, the actress from Stranger Things, is celebrating her birthday. Young, 28 years of age. And rock musician Beck celebrating his birthday today. He is, how old is he? 56 today. All right. It's our KDUX birthdays here on the Rock of the Coast. And we're going to get to a KDUX classic cuts. This one, Ringo Starr, living legend, celebrating his 86th birthday yesterday. Then we're going to get to one of Ringo's. Doesn't sing too many Beatles songs, but this one has always been sort of a fan favorite, you could say. We'll play this one for you. Ringo, who, by the way, is out on tour. Yeah, he's 86 years of age, out on tour. Isn't that crazy? Octopus's Garden from the Beatles with Ringo.

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0: Hey, sweet child of mine from Guns N' Roses. KDUX is the rock of the coast. With me, PA, and a KDUX morning show. Welcome to Wednesday, Wednesday, which looks wrong, but here we are, midway through the week. And coming up this weekend, we'll tell you what is happening here. So we're going to get some nice dry weather to continue through the weekend. We'll check in with that in just a little bit here on the Rock of the Coast. Well, some trouble for the Mariners last night in a walk-off. Jacob Marcy with the big walk-off hit last night in the 10th inning over the Seattle Mariners. So they will hit the middle game of the series coming up this afternoon. That'll be 2:30 for the pregame show, and 3:40 will be first pitch this afternoon. George Kirby will start for the Seattle Mariners. The good news is the M's are still a half game ahead of the Rangers in the number one spot in the AL West. So Seattle 47 and 45 overall, 20-25 in road games. And the Mariners have the fourth best team ERA in Major League Baseball, 3.56. So come on, Mariners, this afternoon on KXRO, right across the hallway. Well, Major League Baseball owners recently proposed a ban on high school players from signing with Major League teams. That'd be a huge change for the sport, as there's dozens of Major League Baseball stars who started their careers right out of high school, including Pete Crow Armstrong, Mike Trout, Bobby Witt Jr., Pirates phenom Connor Griffin made his debut at 19. So the rise of NCAA baseball as a training ground for prospects has made streamlining the minor leagues a realistic possibility. So in the 2025 Major League Baseball draft, 56 college players were selected in the top 90 picks. That is something. Well, John Denver's Take Me Home Country Roads has become the unofficial anthem of the U.S. men's national soccer team at the World Cup, which is pretty cool to see, is all of the voices, even people from other countries singing Take Me Home Country Roads. It's our KDUX Sports here on the Rock of the Coast.
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0: You'll see cloudy skies through mid-morning today and high temperatures upper 60s, so some gradual clearing in the forecast. Lows getting down about 50 degrees. No rain in the forecast, just cloudy skies and then some clearing for the afternoon. We'll see a little more sunshine by the weekend with temperatures getting into the 70s, but cloudier skies. It's our latest weather update and brought to you by the Roof Doctor and Service Master Restore on the Rock of the Coast, KDUX.
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0: Jumpin' Jack Flash Rolling Stones on KDUX, the Rock of the Coast. Frontman Mick Jagger says he confirms the Stones have a plan for a traditional tour coming up in 2027. Not these residencies that you're hearing people talk about, but no, they're going to do an actual real tour coming up into the new year. Good to hear. It's KDUX, the Rock of the Coast. We'll take a look at our not headline news.
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0: 104.7 KDUX, the mighty rock of the coast. Eric Clapton's After Midnight on the KDUX Wednesday, no repeat workday. Good morning. And weather-wise, today we're going to see some cloudy skies here in the morning, some clearing by the afternoon, upper 60s in the forecast today. So thanks for tuning in here, the rock of the coast. We'll keep you up to date with the latest here from ABC.
1: ABC News, I'm Sherry Preston. President Trump blunt this morning when asked about the state of the Iran ceasefire and the deal he signed to put it in place.
2: To me, I think it's over. I don't want to deal with them anymore, they're scum.
1: This after Iran launched attacks on ships in the Strait of Hormuz and the U.S. military fired strikes at Iranian targets. More calls for Maine Democratic Senate candidate Graham Plattner to drop out of the race after more accusations of sexual assault. ABC's Jay O'Brien.
3: Under Maine law, Plattner has just 5 days to drop out to be removed from the ballot. State Democrats would then have 2 weeks to select a new candidate, but there's no exact roadmap for how that process would go. Overnight, the executive director of the Democratic Party of Maine saying Plattner's team has reached out, accusing them of trying to dictate the next steps.
1: Search team still looking for a 737 cargo jet that dropped off radar over the Arabian Sea. 5 people were on board. This is ABC News.
4: KTUX coastal weather on the Rock of the Coast.
0: You'll see some cloudy skies along with some afternoon clearing. High temperatures, about 67. Upper 60s for the most part. Lows getting down to the lower 50s. A little more sunshine, a little warmer for the weekend, which is good news. But not too warm, though. We'll stay upper 60s for the most part for the whole week. No real rain in the forecast either. It's our latest weather update brought to you by CSM Heating, Cooling, Roofing, and Solar and the Dennis Company on the Rock of the Coast. 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

Black Hole Sun is Soundgarden, KDUX, the rock of the coast, and the Wednesday No Repeat Workday with me, PA, back after a couple weeks away, and good to be back as well. So long trip, so kind of nice to feel that 67 degrees that we're going to see today. So we'll check in with that straight ahead for you. What is going on as we get into the weekend? We'll do that all the way from KDUX.

0: Blackwater is Doobie Brothers, 104.7 KDUX, the Rock of the Coast, co-headlining tour with Santana this summer, and one of the many shows we're sending you to in the KDUX Summer Concert Blast. 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
6: KTUX Coastal Weather on the Rock of the Coast.
0: You'll see cloudy skies through mid-morning today and high temperatures upper 60s, so some gradual clearing in the forecast. Lows getting down to about 50 degrees. No rain in the forecast, just cloudy skies and then some clearing for the afternoon. We'll see a little more sunshine by the weekend with temperatures getting into the 70s, but cloudier skies. 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

0: Kryptonite from Three Doors Down on KDUX, the Rock of the Coast. Jukebox here, along with AC/DC's Hell in a Bad Place to Be. I am glad to be back after 2 weeks away on the East Coast in Boston, visiting my son who goes to school there, and got a chance to hang out with him, my wife and I, and had a lot of food we probably shouldn't have eaten, and got a lot of sun we probably shouldn't have got. It was like 97 degrees in some cases, 97, 98 degrees. And we did the 4th of July as well in Boston, too. So a lot of history there, and it was packed, and it was crazy. But we had a great time, an awesome time visiting our son, and it's good to be back here in Grace Harbor. So coastal weather, we'll take a look at your forecast here in just a few on the Rock of the Coast.
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0: Joe V, KDUX, the Rock of the Coast, and their triumphant return last night to touring at Madison Square Garden in a 21-song set list. So after four-plus years, the band has returned after John Bon Jovi's well-documented vocal issues and surgery and recovery, and he sounded really good. So, of course, he's not going to sound the way he sounded in 1986, but he sounded pretty darn good last night. 21-song set list from Bon Jovi in their 9-concert stand at Madison Square Garden. So great to have them back. It's KDUX of the Rock of the Coast and the latest from ABC.
1: ABC News, I'm Sherry Preston. President Trump blunt this morning when asked about the state of the Iran ceasefire and the deal he signed to put it in place.
2: To me, I think it's over. I don't want to deal with them anymore. They're scum.
1: This after Iran launched attacks on ships in the Strait of Hormuz and the U.S. military fired strikes at Iranian targets. More calls for Maine Democratic Senate candidate Graham Plattner to drop out of the race after more accusations of sexual assault. ABC's Jay O'Brien.
3: Under Maine law, Plattner has just 5 days to drop out to be removed from the ballot. State Democrats would then have 2 weeks to select a new candidate, but there's no exact roadmap for how that process would go. Overnight, the executive director of the Democratic Party of Maine saying Plattner's team has reached out, accusing them of trying to dictate the next steps.
1: Search team still looking for a 737 cargo jet that dropped off radar over the Arabian Sea. 5 people were on board. This is ABC News.
4: From the people who brought you It's the Dog Park comes...

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6: KTUX coastal weather on the Rock of the Coast.
7: You'll see some cloudy skies along with some afternoon clearing. High temperatures, about 67. Upper 60s for the most part. Lows getting down to the lower 50s. A little more sunshine, a little warmer for the weekend, which is good news. Not too warm, though. We'll stay upper 60s for the most part for the whole week. No real rain in the forecast either. It's our latest weather update brought to you by CSM Heating, Cooling, Roofing, and Solar and the Dennis Company on the Rock of the Coast. The station bringing you the Summer Concert Blast.
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That is Deep Purple's Perfect Strangers on KDUX, the rock of the coast. One of my favorite albums of all time is that reunion album the band released in 1984 with the Mach 2 lineup. And according to Deep Purple's Ian Gillan, he says the band has no plans to retire at all or even plan any farewell tour. He says they doubt they would even do such a thing. So as they continue to rock on in 2026, as well as bands like Bon Jovi, who returned to the stage last night in a triumphant performance, 21 song set list at Madison Square Garden, part of a 9-night stand for Bon Jovi returning to the road after, 4 years. It's KDUX with PA on the No Repeat Workday.

0: Judas Priest Living After Midnight on KDUX, the best classic rock. 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
0: You'll see cloudy skies through mid-morning today and high temperatures upper 60s, so some gradual clearing in the forecast. Lows getting down to about 50 degrees. No rain in the forecast, just cloudy skies and then some clearing for the afternoon. We'll see a little more sunshine by the weekend with temperatures getting into the 70s, but cloudier skies. It's our latest weather update and brought to you by the Roof Doctor and Service Master Restore on the Rock of the Coast, KDUX.
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0: But great to be back. Had a great time, but yeah, great to be back and looking forward to a lot of the summer festivals. We've got Hog Wild coming up here in a couple of weeks. It'll be in Ocean Shores. It's always a lot of fun, and we'll tell you more about that as we get closer to the big event here on KDUX.
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0: Soundgarden's Blow Up the Outside World on KDUX. Kim Thiel, guitar player of the band, says they're just about finished with the final Soundgarden album, which they're doing as kind of a tribute and love letter to the late Chris Cornell. So I know fans want to hear it. I want to hear it. No release date. They say they have no time frame because there's no record company to pressure them. So they are taking their time and doing it right, they say. At Rock of the Coast, it's KDUX on Wednesday.
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5: KTUX coastal weather on the Rock of the Coast.
0: You'll see some cloudy skies along with some afternoon clearing. High temperatures, about 67. Upper 60s for the most part. Lows getting down to the lower 50s. A little more sunshine, a little warmer for the weekend, which is good news. Not too warm, though. We'll stay upper 60s for the most part for the whole week. No real rain in the forecast either. It's our latest weather update brought to you by CSM Heating, Cooling, Roofing, and Solar and the Dennis Company on the Rock of the Coast. 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
7: You'll see cloudy skies through mid-morning today and high temperatures upper 60s, so some gradual clearing in the forecast. Lows getting down to about 50 degrees. No rain in the forecast, just cloudy skies and then some clearing for the afternoon. We'll see a little more sunshine by the weekend with temperatures getting into the 70s, but cloudier skies. 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
3: You'll see some cloudy skies along with some afternoon clearing. High temperatures, about 67. Upper 60s for the most part. Lows getting down to the lower 50s. A little more sunshine, a little warmer for the weekend, which is good news. Not too warm, though. We'll stay upper 60s for the most part for the whole week. No real rain in the forecast either. It's our latest weather update brought to you by CSM Heating, Cooling, Roofing, and Solar and the Dennis Company on the Rock of the Coast. 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

0: Landslide right there. Fleetwood Mac, a little Lifestyle for you. 1997, The Dance is the album on that one. All right, it's 104.7 KDUX on the 8th of July.
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0: 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Going to see gradual clearing throughout today, mostly cloudy tomorrow. Friday looks like mostly cloudy skies, partly sunny on Saturday to mostly sunny on Sunday.
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12: 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We will see clear skies today. Cloudy skies tomorrow. Friday looks like mostly cloudy skies. And Saturday, Sunday, we'll see some sunny skies.
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Robert Plant right there. Bad Case of Loving You. It is KDUX. 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

0: That's Magic Man and Hearts off the 1976 Dreamboat Annie album. It is KDUX. That one going out to bus driver Mama Patty. There it is.
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0: 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Going to see gradual clearing throughout today, mostly cloudy tomorrow. Friday looks like mostly cloudy skies, partly sunny on Saturday to mostly sunny on Sunday.
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0: Welcome to my crazy train. And of course, right there, Ozzy Osbourne off the 1980 Blizzard of Oz album. Styx, Van Halen, all the goods right here. 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

0: my hey, hey, right there, Neil Young. It's the number one radio station at the city of Elma. Kendall, Sherry, Amy, love you guys. Have a wonderful day.
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8: Now, it's KDUX Coastal Weather.
0: 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We will see clear skies today, cloudy skies tomorrow. Friday looks like mostly cloudy skies. And Saturday, Sunday, we'll see some sunny skies.
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It's your no-repeat workday. Right here with Spodey, and it's 2:04 on the Rock Clock. Let's get a rockin'.

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8: 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Going to see gradual clearing throughout today, mostly cloudy tomorrow. Friday looks like mostly cloudy skies, partly sunny on Saturday to mostly sunny on Sunday.
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1: Yeah, Motley Crue off the Dr. Feel Good album. Spody right here with you. Still recovering from the 4th of July weekend. Yeah, I know it's only Wednesday, but still recovering, but I got this.
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1: 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We will see clear skies today. Cloudy skies tomorrow. Friday looks like mostly cloudy skies. And Saturday, Sunday, we'll see some sunny skies.
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Smoke on the Water right there, and Deep Purple, little live shot made in Japan right there. Rocking the coast. There it is, from Fleetwood Mac.

0: Don't know what you got till it's gone, and Cinderella for you. 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
0: 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Going to see gradual clearing throughout today, mostly cloudy tomorrow. Friday looks like mostly cloudy skies, partly sunny on Saturday to mostly sunny on Sunday.
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0: There it is, a man on the Silver Mountain. I love that song. 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
0: 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We will see clear skies today. Cloudy skies tomorrow. Friday looks like mostly cloudy skies. And Saturday, Sunday, we'll see some sunny skies.
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0: Bang a gong and T-Rex right here, Spody. Uh-huh. On your no talk work day, we just thinking about rock. 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
1: 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Now they're going another step further. 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In Hoquiam, next to McDonald's, Monday through Friday, Jeff's used tires. Voted best new business in Grace Harbor, it's Timber and Target's live axe throwing. It's more fun and exciting than you can imagine. Challenge your brother to any of the over 20 games, then watch your wife win at Timber and Target's. Free training included on Heron in downtown Aberdeen. Come kick some axe at Timber and Target's. 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
0: 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Going to see gradual clearing throughout today, mostly cloudy tomorrow. Friday looks like mostly cloudy skies, partly sunny on Saturday to mostly sunny on Sunday.
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0: Osborne, the legend himself. I like it a lot. It is shot in the dark right there. Katie Wicks, Eagles, Bruce Springsteen, all the good because it's a triple shot of complete rock awesome sauce. 432 on Spodey's Rock Lock.
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0: rock anthem that's still heard all over the world years later. 1977 that came out. And still to this day, still a staple of stadiums and sports arenas all over the world.
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0: 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We will see clear skies today, cloudy skies tomorrow. Friday looks like mostly cloudy skies. And Saturday, Sunday, we'll see some sunny skies.
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